Assalamu alaikum. 8 a.m. This is Bangladesh Betar, broadcasting on the morning of Wednesday, the 11th of Bhadra, the 12th of Rabiul Awal, and August the 26th. The news read by Taslima Omar. First, the headlines. Holy Eid-e-Milad-un-Nabi is being celebrated in country with due religious fervor. Prime Minister calls for building peaceful Bangladesh by following ideals of Holy Prophet Hazrat Muhammad sallallahu alaihi wasallam. Government wants to build such Bangladesh where people of every religion will live safely and with dignity, says President. Information and Broadcasting Minister calls for boycotting those practicing intellectual fascism. Government is committed to stop politically motivated detention, asserts State Minister for Foreign Affairs Shama Obaid Islam. Human rights situation in Myanmar becomes more fragile due to brutal abuse and illicit economy, UN reports reveals. And second cricket test between hosts England and Pakistan begins tomorrow at Lord's. Now on to the details. The Holy Eid-e-Milad-un-Nabi is being celebrated across the country today with due religious fervor. On the 12th of Rabiul Awal of the Hijri calendar in 570 AD, Prophet Hazrat Muhammad sallallahu alaihi wasallam was born in Makkah, bringing divine blessings and a message of peace for mankind. He passed away on the same day in 632 AD. Marking the day, President Mirza Fakhrul Islam Alamgir and Prime Minister Tariq Rahman issued separate messages greeting Muslims across the world.

teachings of the Holy Prophet and pledged to build a just society and state based on peace, harmony, equality and humanity. In his message, the Prime Minister called for building peaceful Bangladesh by following ideals of Holy Prophet Hazrat Muhammad sallallahu alaihi wasallam. He said, following the Holy Prophet's life and philosophy could help build a peaceful and welfare-oriented society based on justice, responsibility and human values at individual, family, social and state levels. Today is a national holiday. Different government and non-government organizations, including the Islamic Foundation, chalked out elaborate programs to mark the day. The programs include Waz Mahfil seminar jointly organized by Islamic Foundation and Bangladesh Betar, month-long Islamic book fair and discussion meeting. Bangladesh Betar, Bangladesh Television and other electronic media outlets are broadcasting special programs, while newspapers have published special supplements marking the day. Meanwhile, the government has taken comprehensive arrangements across the country for the peaceful observance of Eid-e-Milad-un-Nabi. President Mirza Fakhrul Islam Alamgir has said the farewell Hajj sermon of the Holy Prophet Hazrat Muhammad sallallahu alaihi wasallam remains highly relevant to the entire humanity even in the present. He said this while inaugurating the fortnight-long celebrations of Eid-e-Milad-un-Nabi 1448 Hijri at the Baitul Mukarram National Mosque yesterday. The president said, government wants to build such a Bangladesh where people of every religion will get the opportunity to live with dignity and practice their values safely, where justice, equality, human dignity and mutual harmony will be foundations of the state and society. Information and Broadcasting Minister Andalev Rahman has called for a social boycott of those who practice intellectual fascism. He made the call at a weekly press briefing on the progress of various government activities at the conference room of the Press Information Department, PID, at the Secretariat yesterday. Describing the institutional pictures under the previous regime, Andalev Rahman said, over the past 17 years, all systems in the country were corrupt. At the briefing, Prime Minister's Advisor for Information and Broadcasting, Dr. Zahidur Rahman, said there is no shortage of fertilizer in the country, rather the stock is adequate compared to the demand. Earlier, Information and Broadcasting Minister Andalev Rahman unveiled the cover of a book titled I Have a Plan, 6 Months of the Democratic Journey, published by the PID, highlighting the government's special achievements over the past 6 months. Local Government, Rural Development and Cooperatives Minister Dr. Abdul Moeen Khan has said Denmark's cooperation will play an important role in addressing the capital's growing demand for clean water and worsening water crisis. He made the remarks when Danish Ambassador to Bangladesh Christian Brix Moller called on him at the Secretariat in the capital yesterday. Dr. Abdul Moeen Khan said they discussed various aspects of Denmark's financing and cooperation in the Saidabad Water Treatment Plant Project Phase 3. The Danish government will finance 4,500 crore taka in the project, he added. State Minister for Foreign Affairs Shama Ubaid Islam has said the government is committed to protecting human rights and ensuring that no citizen, irrespective of political affiliation, is unjustly detained or imprisoned out of political vendetta. She said this to newsmen at his ministry yesterday. The State Minister said Bangladesh had witnessed unprecedented violations of human rights over the previous 17 years with BNP leaders and activists among those who suffered most. She said the government does not want a recurrence of what she described as the country's previous fascist era and remains determined to guarantee fundamental rights to every citizen. This is Bangladesh Betar giving you the news. The United Nations says Myanmar's already dire human rights situation has plunged to a new low as brutal abuses and illicit economies fuel the country's deepening crisis. The UN Human Rights Office has condemned worsening violence against the Rohingya minority and the devastating impact of illegal activities, including rare earth mining and scam centers.
The latest UN report

Hello, listeners. Welcome to our program, Let's Speak English of Bangladesh Betar. This is SM Rafiqul Islam, your host, and I'm very happy to have you here today. I hope you are doing well and feeling positive. Today, we are going to talk about a very important topic. The topic is how to manage your time effectively. Time is one of the most valuable things in our life. Every day, we all have 24 hours, but some people use their time very well and they achieve their goals. Other people feel busy all day, but still they do not finish their work. Have you ever felt like this? Do you feel like you don't have enough time to finish your work? Do you start something but do not finish it? If your answer is yes, don't worry, you are not alone. Many people have the same problem. In today's episode, we will help you to understand how to manage your time in a simple, friendly and easy way. We will share useful steps and tips and daily habits that you can use in your own life. Also, if you are learning English, this topic is very important for you. Good time management can help you practice English every day and improve faster. Now, question comes positively, what is time management? Time management means how you use your time in a smart and organized way. It means you plan your day, you decide what is important, and you focus on the right things at the right time. In simple words, time management is about using your time well, not wasting it. Let me explain it with an easy example. Imagine you are a student. You have homework, you want to learn English, and you also want to relax. If you do not plan your time, you may spend too much time on your phone or watching videos. At the end of the day, you feel tired, but you did not finish your important task. But if you manage your time, you can study, practice English, and still have time to relax. You feel happy because you use your time in a good way. Many people struggle with time management. Do you know why? Because they do not actually have a clear plan. Do things without clear thinking. They start one task, then stop, then start another task. This wastes a lot of time. Also, many people think they have a lot of time, so they delay their work. They say, I will do it later. But later becomes tomorrow, and tomorrow becomes next week. This is how time is lost. Good time management helps you stay focused, stay organized, and finish your tasks on time. And remember, time is very special. Once it is gone, you cannot get it back. That's why

0: Time is one of the most important skills in life. Now, let's talk about why time management is important. Time management is important because it helps you live a better and more organized life. First, good time management helps reduce stress. When you have many tasks and no plan, you feel confused and stressed. You don't know how to do first. But when you manage your time, you have a clear plan, you know what to do and when to do it. This makes you feel calm and in control. Second, time management helps you achieve your goal faster. Everyone has goals. Maybe you want to learn English, get a good job, or improve your skills. But without managing your time, it is very hard to reach these goals. When you use your time wisely, you take small steps every day. And these small steps help you reach your goals faster. Third, it gives you more free time. It may sound surprising, but it is true. When you plan your time and finish your work on time, you have extra time to relax, spend time with family, or do things you enjoy. Dear listeners, now we are going to listen to a conversation on time management. Would you please start your conversation, Rishi and Tafid?
1: Tafid, you look exhausted. Did you sleep properly last night?
2: Not really. I had several assignments to complete, but I started working on them too late. I ended up staying awake until midnight.
1: That sounds like a time management problem.
2: I think so. I always feel like I have enough time, but somehow I end up rushing everything at the last minute.
1: That's actually quite common. Time management means organizing and planning how we spend our time, so that we can accomplish our responsibilities efficiently.
2: So, it's basically about making a schedule?
1: Scheduling is one part of it, but time management involves much more. It includes prioritization, planning, organization, discipline, productivity, and deadline management.
2: I understand prioritization, but how exactly does it help?
1: Imagine you have three tasks, an assignment due tomorrow, and an examination next week, and a movie you wanna watch tonight. Which one should you receive the highest priority?
2: Obviously, the assignment due tomorrow.
1: Exactly. Prioritization means deciding which tasks are more important or urgent and completing them accordingly.
2: That makes sense. But sometimes I have so many things to do that I don't know where to start.
1: In that situation, make a simple to-do list. Write down everything you need to accomplish and arrange the tasks according to their urgency and importance.
2: Should I make the list every morning?
1: You can, but I prefer making it the night before. That way, you already know what you need to accomplish when you wake up.
2: That's a good idea. What about distractions? My phone is probably my biggest problem.
1: Mine too. Social media can consume a surprising amount of time. You may think you're checking your phone for 5 minutes, but suddenly, 30 minutes have disappeared.
2: Exactly. Sometimes I open my phone just to check one message, and then I start watching videos.
1: That is why discipline is important. During study sessions, keep your phone away, or turn on focus mode. Give yourself a specific period for studying and another period for relaxation.
2: So you're suggesting that I shouldn't study continuously for several hours?
1: Not necessarily. Taking short breaks can actually improve productivity. For example, you could study for 25 or 30 minutes and then take a 5-minute break.
2: That sounds manageable, but what if I have a huge assignment?
1: Don't look at the entire assignment as one enormous task. Break it into smaller sections.
2: For example?
1: Suppose you have to prepare a presentation. First, research the topic. Then organize the information. After that, prepare the slides. Review them and finally practice your presentation.
2: So dividing a large task into smaller tasks makes it less overwhelming.
1: Exactly. It helps you monitor your progress.
2: What about multitasking? Isn't doing several things at once a good way to save time?
1: It may seem that way, but excessive multitasking can actually reduce efficiency. When you constantly switch between tasks, your concentration suffers.
2: So, focusing on one important task at a time is better?
1: Usually, yes. Give your full attention to one task before moving on to another.
2: I also have trouble meeting deadlines. I usually finish my work just before it's due.
1: That's where deadline management becomes important. Do not treat the final deadline as your personal deadline. Set an earlier target for yourself.
2: For example, if my assignment is due on Friday, I should aim to finish it by Wednesday?
1: Exactly. Then you'll have Thursday to review and correct any mistakes.
2: That's actually really useful. It would also reduce my stress.
1: Definitely. Good time management isn't about making your life busier. It's about using your time wisely and creating a healthy balance between work and personal life.
2: So, proper time management.

0: can improve both productivity and well-being.
1: Absolutely. It can help students perform better academically, meet deadlines, reduce stress, and still have time for hobbies, family, friends, and the rest.
0: I think I've been managing my time based on how much time I have, rather than deciding how I should use that time.
1: That's an important realization. Time is limited, so we have to use it intentionally.
0: All right, I'm going to start tonight. I'll make a list, prioritize my tasks, set deadlines, and keep my phone away while studying.
1: Great, and remember, do not try to become perfectly organized overnight. Time management is a skill that improves through practice and consistency.
0: Thanks, Rishit. I think I finally understand that managing time isn't about having more hours. It's about making better use of the hours I already have.
1: Exactly. When you manage your time, you do not just manage your schedule. You manage your priorities and your goals.
0: Then let's start managing our time properly.
1: Agreed. But first, let's finish today's assignments before we start planning for tomorrow.
0: Fair enough. Let's get to work.
2: 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It's a nice one, definitely. Dear listeners, that's all for today. Thanks for listening. Hope to talk to you in our next episode. Bye-bye.
3: এতক্ষণ শুনলেন অনুষ্ঠান লেটস স্পিক ইংলিশ, পরিচালনায় এস এম রফিকুল ইসলাম, সম্পাদনায় মোহাম্মদ মনিরুল ইসলাম, তত্ত্বাবধানে আঞ্জুমা নাহারা বেগম, এবং অনুষ্ঠানটি প্রযোজনা করলেন মাশরুফা তানজিনা নৌশিন।
4: বাংলাদেশ বেতার ঢাকা। এখন শুনবেন নাতি রসুল, শিল্পী সৈয়দ গোলাম আম্বিয়া, গীতিকার আহমেদ নিওয়াজ এবং সুর করেছেন শিল্পী নিজেই।